Michael Zars. 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Please refrain from not smoking. 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
2: 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We love rap music. Listen, we got a caller on line one. Caller, what's your problem?
3: Hello, I'm on the line with T-Pain.
2: How's it going?
3: It ain't going good. My girl ain't doing the thing she used to do at all.
2: I got just what you need. Brand new Chris Brown, T-Pain. You heard it here first. 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

0: 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It will soon pass, whatever it is. 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I'm not worried. I'm happy.
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2: Please keep a cool head, be